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0: 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Let's begin it.
1: Antenado, posto musical de primeira.

Cause you know I drive you crazy. 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We got the party on.

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